This is now this next song is turned into a duet. That's the way we like it, I think. 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

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So it started there. So it started there. I said, pretend you couldn't money. And you dropped the money. You're so funny. You dropped the money. Yeah, you're so funny. I said, yeah. 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

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I can change and I can grow or we could adjust. The wicked thing about us is we always have trust. We can even have an open relationship if you must. I look at her, she stares almost straight back at me. But her eyes glaze over like she's looking straight through me. Then her eyes must have closed for what seems an eternity.

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I can't say a word, because everything's just gone. I've got nothing, absolutely nothing.